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2: 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Right now, get ready, church. It is harvest time 2022. 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
0: 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Put your hands together for her.
2: Calm down. 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I know, sister Mary. 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I know, sister Mary. I want to talk testimony.
3: Brother Christian, what do you have to say
2: so, now? Sir, my testimony is big. You must hear it.
3: Okay, hurry up.
2: Pray that, Lord.
4: Hallelujah.
2: So my testimony is like this. I sleep. I wake up.
3: Okay.
2: My stomach started doing me feel.
3: Why this?
2: God, what happened? I said, God, I'm hungry. God said, my son. Look water on the table. Drink it. I drink it. I'm belly-full. That works.
0: So that's the testimony. What? Wait.

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1: 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They're just about to start.
0: But see time now. Time never go. But time never go now. Why then go close? What? It's not my fault though. You didn't leave me. Wait for me now.
2: Had you this?
3: Simply wonderful.

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